0: Hello and welcome to Shanghai Eye. Monday through Friday on Dragon TV, we bring you stories to explore and decode China. Hi, Wang Ying.
1: Hi there, I'm He Jian. We will look at business, tech, urban life, arts and culture, and sports, and everything going on here in the city of Shanghai. As humanoid robots take center stage at the 2026 World Artificial Intelligence Conference in Shanghai, some are already being tested beyond the exhibition hall. At an ocean park in Pudong, 14 robots are interacting with visitors and navigating real-world challenges, from moving crowds to sudden rain. Zhang Hong looks at what this trial reveals about the capabilities and current limits of embodied AI.
2: Fourteen humanoid robots have reported for work at Shanghai Haicheng Ocean Park. Over the next 2 weeks, they will dance, join street parades, host live streaming, explore marine life, and interact with visitors.
3: As World Artificial Intelligence Conference gets underway in Shanghai, one of the key questions is how embodied AI can move beyond controlled demonstrations into real-world use. And a theme park like this is a demanding test environment. These robots have to work for hours amid heat, noise, crowds, and unpredictable human movement. So the real task here is not simply whether they can dance, but whether they can operate safely, reliably, and repeatedly outside the lab.
2: The robots are Lingxi X2 models developed by Shanghai-based AGIBot. Their dances and some dialogues are prepared in advance. But to work as guides or interactive characters, they also need to handle questions that cannot all be predicted beforehand.
4: 其实我们机器人进入到景区里面，如何跟游客开放式的去聊，提供情绪价值，它不能是所有的都是预演好的，只能回答固定的问题。它就要有一个大的资料包，用这个 AI 和

0: 发小朋友的一些潜能的。
1: According to online travel agency 途牛，Families with children represent more than 60% of travelers during the summer. Shanghai, Beijing, and Sanya are among the top family destinations in the country.
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0: and abroad. From Korean cartoons to New Zealand illustrators and Chinese meme-born sensations, all vied for partnerships while domestic players increasingly looked overseas for growth. Kang Xiaofan has more.
1: More than 420 domestic and overseas exhibitors with over 2,000 IPs spanning animation and gaming are at this year's Licensing Expo China. IP licensors, copyright owners, and licensees are here for strategic business negotiations, creating a vibrant atmosphere filled with anticipation. The overseas presence continued to expand.The Korea Creative Content Agency brought over a dozen cute cartoon IPs targeting children. They hope to collaborate with more Chinese brands.
2: 같은문화권이라정서적으로중국에서우리나라애니메이션이충분히받아들여질수있다고생각을하고있고요또한중국이굉장히산업적으로크게발전을이미했고앞으로도계속성장하고있기때문에저희가이중국시장은매우중요한시장으로생각하고있습니다
1: New Zealand artist Tatiana brought her hand-drawn cartoon hedgehog duo Lufu and Dufu. Blending illustrations with playful rhymes, she tells charming stories of life, kindness, wit, and wonder featuring the little hedgehogs.
3: The main characters are Lufu and Dufu, which stands for love and do. The mission of the brand is to convey these values and also bring hope and light to people. And also it's for the heart, soul, and mind. This is a great opportunity.To present our IP and then connect with our partners and find the collaborations for the Chinese market. This is our first year stepping into China. This is, looks exciting.
1: Many Chinese cartoon IP holders had a strong presence. Some have gained a large number of followers through memes. Golden Island, an IP licensing operator from Guangzhou, brought nearly 20 IPs. Popular ones include Duck Your Friends and Barry's Bug, both of which went viral through memes. They drew huge crowds at the booth.
4: 我觉得变化还是蛮快的。我们刚开始做的时候，其实并没有这么多的 IP， 或者说国产 IP 出来。但是今年其实你能看到很多在小红书上也好，或者在抖音上也好，被大家看见的 IP 都有参展。我觉得变化还挺大的。
1: Some video games are also naturally very popular. NetEase Games, for example, has been exhibiting for 4 consecutive years. They brought 10 different IPs this year, all from their hit games, such as Eggy Party and Identity 5.
5: 这几年其实游戏 IP 在很多的行业，比如说连锁茶饮啊、服装啊、饮料啊，大家的品牌方还是比较关注的。他们也是会关注到，确实现在年轻人的消费会跟这些热门 IP 相关。网易其实的游戏一直是有出海的这个动作的，而且在海外很多国家的落地也非常成功。那我们现在很多 IP 类的商品啊，也去到美国、去到欧洲、去到东南亚的。商店里面上架，这个已经是实现了。
1: According to the 2025 China Licensing Industry Development White Paper, the total retail value of licensed merchandise in China reached over 155 billion yuan in 2024, marking 7 consecutive years of steady growth. 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
6: If you got any questions for us, you can find us on all the socials and all our content online as well.
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